0: It is a plane.
1: It is a plane.
0: Is it big?
1: Is it big?
0: Yes, it is.
1: Yes, it is.
0: It is coffee.
1: It is coffee.
0: Is it cold?
1: Is it cold?
0: No, it is hot.
1: No, it is hot.

0: It is New York.
1: It is New York.
0: It is New York.
1: It is New York.
0: It is New York.
1: It is New York.
0: It is New York.

modrý pokoj, modré růže. It is cold. It is cold. It is cold. It is cold.

on anything. I place the will, let it all go, and I accept. Trust to the rest, to what happens next.